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1: 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Just when you think you've finally

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And though you fight to stay alive,

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Go! Open your mind. Here's my key, philosophy. A freak like me just needs infinity.

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0: 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Are you with me? Are you with me?
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